0: Further announcements will be made this week to move forward with Labour's 2024 manifesto pledge to halve violence against women and girls within a decade.
1: Police say a 13-year-old girl who's been reported missing last Friday has been found in Manchester city centre. The local force says Lilia, who's from Bolton, is safe and well after officers came across her yesterday. NATO's welcomed the news that the US has reached a deal with Denmark over Greenland. Donald Trump claims his country has permanent control over security on the Arctic island. New Scottish Labour leader Michael Marr has pledged to start taking action now to help win back the support of voters. He's won the contest to take over from Anas Sarwar. Defending champions Arsenal have suffered their first Premier League defeat of the season, losing 3-0 at Brighton. Boss Mikel Arteta says they didn't do the basics well enough.
2: When we had the ball, especially in our own half, we were extremely poor technically and not respecting the game and the game principles that you have to apply against a team that wants to come and press you man to man. So that never gave us the option to dominate and control the game in the manner that we wanted.
1: Tottenham have made their worst ever start to a Premier League campaign after they lost 3-2 to Aston Villa. Hearts are up to second in the Scottish Premiership following a 1-1 draw with Kilmarnock. And England have gone top of the 2020 World Cricket Rankings after completing a 3-0 series victory over Sri Lanka. Harry Brooks' side thrashed their opponents by 8 wickets at Old Trafford. That's the latest.
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0: broadcasting from the tippy top of the Flower Mound, deep in the heart of Northern Ireland. 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
1: From the Sky News Centre, it's 2. The Equalities Minister says rooting out misogyny should be everyone's business as the government launches a national task force on tackling the issue. It includes representatives from women's organisations, academia and local government. More announcements are expected soon on Labour's pledge to halve violence against women and girls within a decade. Earlier this week, founder of the Walk Safe app, Emma Kay, called for faster action.
2: What really worries me is I'm still seeing many different survivors who have that traumatic lived experience that are still the ones that are driving the change, and it shouldn't be coming from them. You know, we should be turning to our government.
1: Police say they found a 13-year-old girl who'd been reported missing since last Friday while on patrol in Manchester City Centre yesterday. We're told Lilia, who's from Bolton, has been reunited with her mum. Denmark's foreign minister has expressed cautious optimism about an agreement with the United States over Greenland. Donald Trump says it gives his country permanent control over security. The Liberal Democrat leader says his party has a moral responsibility of blocking a reform-led government. It's as its annual conference is underway, Sir Ed Davey says it won't be caught off guard if there's a snap election. Coventry have beaten Nottingham Forest 1-0 for their first win since gaining promotion back to the Premier League. Arsenal's perfect start to their title defence ended with a 3-0 defeat at Brighton, while North London rivals Tottenham remain winless after they lost 3-2 to Aston Villa. Spurs boss Roberto De Zerbi says his side didn't step up when things got tough.
3: The moment when we have to defend compact. The leaders have to be leaders and to lead the team.
1: Hearts drew 1-1 with Kilmarnock to go second in the Scottish Premiership, and England's 39-game winning run in women's rugby unions come to an end. They drew 26-all against Canada. That's the latest. I'm Kat.
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1: From the Sky News Centre at 3, Ed Sheeran spoke about taking difficult decisions and making mistakes as he performed for the first time since all his support acts withdrew from his current tour. It's after rapper Macklemore was dropped by the promoters following comments in support of Palestine during an earlier show. The singer shared his views at the start of his now solo gig in Philadelphia.
2: What happened in Israel and at the Nova Music Festival on October 7th was terrific and compounded centuries of Jewish pain. What is happening in Gaza is catastrophic and unjustifiable and disproportionate.
1: Well, there was a small pro-Palestine protest near the stadium. A national task force aimed at tackling misogyny across society has been launched by the government. Further announcements are expected this week about progress towards Labour's manifesto pledge to halve violence against women and girls within a decade. Princess Diana's brother has accused the King of gaslighting him. It's over Buckingham Palace's rebuttal of claims in his new book about His Majesty's response to her death in 1997. Donald Trump's announcement of a deal to bolster American military presence in Greenland has been welcomed by NATO. The president says the deal will give the US control over the Arctic territory's security. Coventry have beaten Nottingham Forest 1-0 for their first Premier League win since April 2001. Frank Lampard's side had lost all four of their previous matches back in the top flight this season. The Coventry boss says their efforts have been rewarded.
3: Having lost our first four games, all in different circumstances, I think it's easy to feel negative, to feel like where's the goal, where's the win coming from? And the reality is in football you have to fight for it, you have to work for it, you have to have organisation. And I thought the work of it, I'd go through so many players today, how they individually work within the collective. You make your own luck.
1: Defending champions Arsenal suffered a 3-0 defeat at Brighton, and Hearts drew 1-1 at Kilmarnock in the Scottish Premiership. Last season's runners-up moved ahead of Rangers on goal difference. That's the latest. I'm Cat.
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W-I-L-T. This is where country music comes to play between Belfast and Dublin. 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
1: From the Sky News Centre at 4, Ed Sheeran's called the situation in Gaza catastrophic and unjustifiable as he performed for the first time since all his support acts withdrew from his tour. He admitted making mistakes to fans in Philadelphia after his promoters dropped Macklemore over pro-Palestine comments at a previous gig. A national task force aimed at tackling misogyny across society has been launched by the government. AJ Walsh has more.
2: The group will look to root out harmful attitudes online, in workplaces and within communities. It will bring together representatives from women's organisations, academia, local leaders and ministers. The first meeting is expected to take place after conference recess and will focus on young people. Officials say further announcements will be made this week to move forward with Labour's 2024 manifesto pledge to halve violence against women and girls within a decade.
1: The King's been accused of gaslighting by the brother of Princess Diana. Earl Spencer's criticised Buckingham Palace's rebuttal of claims about His Majesty in his new book. Police say a 13-year-old girl who's been reported missing last Friday has been found in Manchester City Centre. They say Lilia, who's from Bolton, is safe and well. Defending champions Arsenal have suffered their first Premier League defeat of the season, losing 3-0 at Brighton. Boss Mikel Arteta says they didn't do the basics well enough.
3: When we had the ball, especially in our own half, we were extremely poor technically and not respecting the game and the game principles that you have to apply against a team that wants to come and press you man-to-man. So that never gives us the option to dominate and control the game in the manner that we wanted.
1: Tottenham have made their worst ever start to a Premier League campaign after they lost 3-2 to Aston Villa. Hearts drew 1-1 with Kilmarnock in the Scottish Premiership. And England have gone top of the 2020 World Cricket Rankings after completing a 3-0 series victory over Sri Lanka. The hosts won by 8 wickets at Old Trafford. That's the latest. I'm Cam.
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1: Turn it up, son. All right, boys. This is her favorite song, you know that, right? So if we play it good and loud, she might get

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1: From the Sky News Centre at 5, Ed Sheeran spoken about taking difficult decisions and making mistakes as he performed for the first time since all his support acts withdrew from his current tour. It's after rapper Macklemore was dropped by the promoters following comments in support of Palestine during an earlier show. The singer shared his views at the start of his now solo gig in Philadelphia.
2: What happened in Israel and at the Nome Music Festival on October 7th was terrific and compounded centuries of Jewish pain. What is happening in Gaza is catastrophic and unjustifiable and disproportionate.
1: Well, there was a small pro-Palestine protest near the stadium. A national task force aimed at tackling misogyny across society has been launched. Officials say there'll be further announcements this week about progress towards Labour's manifesto pledge to halve violence against women and girls within a decade. Princess Diana's brother has accused the King of gaslighting him. It's over Buckingham Palace's rebuttal of claims in his new book about His Majesty's response to her death in 1997. The Liberal Democrat leader says one of the party's MPs was wrong to suggest it's struggling for relevance. Ros Savage made the remark in an essay published ahead of the Lib Dems conference in Brighton, which started yesterday. Sir Ed Davey says his party won't be caught off guard by a snap election and wants to block a reform-led government.
3: One of the things that makes us unique is we are a firewall against Nigel Farage and reform. Many of the seats he needs to get himself into number 10 are seats that will defend and indeed win. So we've got a historic opportunity to win many more seats and a moral responsibility to stop reform.
1: Arsenal have slipped off the top of the Premier League after losing 3-0 at Brighton. The champions now trail Manchester City on goal difference. Tottenham remain winless following their 3-2 defeats to Aston Villa. And Hearts are up to second in the Scottish Premiership. They drew 1-1 with Kilmarnock. That's the latest. I'm...
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1: For mowing the yard, $5. 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
1: From the Sky News Centre at 6, Ed Sheeran spoken about taking difficult decisions as he played his first concert since losing all his support acts.
2: So this week, the criticism was about something much more important, and I've had to take and make difficult decisions, and I am making mistakes, and I'm so sorry.
1: It follows his promoter dropping Macklemore from the lineup over pro-Palestine comments the rapper made on stage. Performing solo, Sheeran called the situation in Gaza catastrophic and unjustifiable. A national task force aimed at tackling misogyny across society has been launched by the government. Representatives from women's organisations, academia, local leaders and ministers will sit on the group. It'll aim to root out harmful attitudes online, in workplaces and within communities. The King's been accused of gaslighting by the brother of Princess Diana. It's after Buckingham Palace issued a strongly worded denial of claims in Earl Spencer's new book about His Majesty's behaviour. He told the Mail on Sunday it was a poor imitation of the late Queen's response to Oprah Winfrey's TV interview with the Duke and Duchess of Sussex. Closer ties with Europe leads the agenda on the second day of the Liberal Democrats' autumn conference in Brighton. Leader Sir Ed Davies rejected one MP's criticism that the party is struggling for relevance. To sport now, where Brighton boss Fabian Hürtler says a 3-0 win over Premier League champions Arsenal was special, but it was the performance that he was most impressed with.
3: When one went into the person that you were, he always had the feeling that my teammate is behind me. So when he got outplayed, the next one is there. And like this, you build trust. And sometimes we speak a lot about tactic approach, but in the end, it's like, can you rely on each other on the pitch? Can you trust each other?
1: Coventry have their first points thanks to a 1-0 victory at Nottingham Forest, but fellow strugglers Tottenham are still waiting for a top-flight victory after a 3-2 defeat to Aston Villa. And Hearts up to second in the Scottish Premiership. They drew 1-1 with Kilmarnock. That's the latest. I'm Imani Rana.
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10: Bournemouth have started off their Europa League campaign with a win, beating Real Sociedad in their first ever European fixture. No such joy for Celtic, though. They were beaten by Ferencváros 3-1 at home. Martin O'Neill says they were taught a lesson. In the Carabao Cup, Manchester City cruised past Norwich City 5-0. Teenager Floyd Samba got on the score sheet twice. Boss Enzo Maresca says it was a strong debut.
11: It was good. He didn't play many games as a nine. We trained the last 2-3 days. And as I said yesterday, it's very good also finishing the action. So I think it was a good game for him.
10: Sticking with football, the FA chair Debbie Hewitt has written it to FIFA president Gianni Infantino, calling for an independent review into the World Cup private investor plan. Infantino remains under pressure after three continental confederations rejected his plans to create a company to run the World Cup. And Olympic champion Keely Hodgkinson says she is quite literally built different. The middle distance runner found that she had two tendons when she had a hamstring tear last year ahead of the European Championships in Birmingham.
9: Wild Country. Sport.
12: Chris Jansen.
13: 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Not with me in a beer can.
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6: Bournemouth have started off their Europa League campaign with a win, beating Real Sociedad in their first ever European fixture. No such joy for Celtic, though. They were beaten by Ferencváros 3-1 at home. Martin O'Neill says they were taught a lesson. In the Carabao Cup, Manchester City cruised past Norwich City 5-0. Teenager Floyd Samba got on the score sheet twice. Boss Enzo Maresca says it was a strong debut.
7: It was good. He didn't play many games as a nine. We tried in the last 2-3 days. And as I said yesterday, it's very good also finishing the action. So I think it was a good game for him.
6: Sticking with football, the FA chair Debbie Hewitt has written it to FIFA president Gianni Infantino, calling for an independent review into the World Cup private investor plan. Infantino remains under pressure after three continental confederations rejected his plans to create a company to run the World Cup. And Olympic champion Keely Hodgkinson says she is quite literally built different. The middle distance runner found that she had two tendons when she had a hamstring tear last year ahead of the European Championships in Birmingham.
5: Wild Country. Sport.
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1: Former MasterChef host John Sarode has said the BBC's decision to sack him from the show left him devastated. It followed an allegation that he used highly offensive racist language, which was upheld in a review looking into fellow presenter Greg Wallace, who was also fired due to alleged misconduct. In an interview with The Telegraph, Sarode said he received the news via a call from his agent while he was on holiday. And get your 10 paddles at the ready. Strictly Come Dancing returns to our screens with a brand new presenting lineup. Emma Willis, comedian Josh Widdicombe, and former professional dancer Johannes will take over from longtime hosts Tess Daly and Claudia Winkleman. Self-proclaimed Strictly mega fan Evie has been hooked since the first series ever. She says she's looking forward to the new lineup.
2: I was quite surprised. I was surprised there's going to be three, and I was surprised at the three they selected. However, I'm really excited. I think Emma Willis, I think she's going to be fantastic as a presenter.
0: Wild Country Entertainment News in a minute.
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now. 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More Hoppin' Country is on the way next on Wild Country. Wild Country, playing all over. Newcastle, now.

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0: Broadcasting from the tippy top of the Flower Mound, deep in the heart of Northern Ireland. 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
1: From the Sky News Centre at 7, Ed Sheeran has told fans in Philadelphia that he's honestly so grateful for their support in his first concert since Macklemore's removal from his tour. He admitted mistakes were made after the rapper was axed over his on-stage support for Palestine. Protests were held outside the stadium before the show began. A national task force aimed at tackling misogyny across society has been launched by the government. AJ Walsh has more.
2: The group will look to root out harmful attitudes online, in workplaces and within communities. It will bring together representatives from women's organisations, academia, local leaders and ministers. The first meeting is expected to take place after conference recess and will focus on young people. Officials say further announcements will be made this week to move forward with Labour's 2024 manifesto pledge to half violence against women and girls within a decade.
1: Sir Ed Davey is calling on Andy Burnham to stand up to President Trump when the two leaders meet in the US on Tuesday. It's the second day of the Liberal Democrat Party conference. Police are treating a hotel fire in Kent as suspicious. Around 280 people were evacuated from the Grand Bustin in Folkestone yesterday. To sport, where Arsenal boss Mikel Arteta says their 3-0 defeat at Brighton should be a big lesson in what it takes to win in the Premier League.
3: That's not going to take away what the team has done and the boys done in the last 6 or 7 weeks since coming back from the World Cup, because with 18 players coming back, what we've done and the way we competed and the amount of games that we won has been remarkable.
1: It brought an end to the champions' perfect start to their title defence. North London rivals Tottenham remain winless after 5 top-flight matches, after losing 3-2 to Aston Villa. And Coventry got past Nottingham Forest 1-0, their first league victory since promotion. While Hearts are second in the Scottish Premiership, following a 1-1 draw with Kilmarnock. And England have gone top of the 2020 World Cricket Rankings after completing a 3-0 series victory over Sri Lanka. That's the latest. I'm Amon.
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9: Bournemouth have started off their Europa League campaign with a win, beating Real Sociedad in their first ever European fixture. No such joy for Celtic, though. They were beaten by Ferencváros 3-1 at home. Martin O'Neill says they were taught a lesson. In the Carabao Cup, Manchester City cruised past Norwich City 5-0. Teenager Floyd Samba got on the score sheet twice. Boss Enzo Maresca says it was a strong debut.
10: It was good. He didn't play many games as a nine. We trained the last 2-3 days. And as I said yesterday, it's very good also finishing the action. So I think it was a good game for him.
9: Sticking with football, the FA chair Debbie Hewitt has written it to FIFA president Gianni Infantino, calling for an independent review into the World Cup private investor plan. Infantino remains under pressure after 3 continental confederations rejected his plans to create a company to run the World Cup. And Olympic champion Kiwi Hodgkinson says she is quite literally built different. The middle distance runner found that she had 2 tendons when she had a hamstring tear last year ahead of the European Championships in Birmingham.
0: Wild Country. Sport.
11: Chris Jansen.
12: 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Now with me and a beer can.
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5: Bournemouth have started off their Europa League campaign with a win, beating Real Sociedad in their first ever European fixture. No such joy for Celtic, though. They were beaten by Ferencváros 3-1 at home. Martin O'Neill says they were taught a lesson. In the Carabao Cup, Manchester City cruised past Norwich City 5-0. Teenager Floyd Samba got on the score sheet twice. Boss Enzo Maresca says it was a strong debut.
6: It was good. He didn't play many games as a nine. We trained the last 2-3 days. And as I said yesterday, it's very good also finishing the action. So I think it was a good game for him.
5: Sticking with football, the FA chair Debbie Hewitt has written it to FIFA president Gianni Infantino, calling for an independent review into the World Cup private investor plan. Infantino remains under pressure after three continental confederations rejected his plans to create a company to run the World Cup. And Olympic champion Kiwi Hodgkinson says she is quite literally built different. The middle distance runner found that she had two tendons when she had a hamstring tear last year ahead of the European Championships in Birmingham.
4: Wild Country. Sport.
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1: Former MasterChef host John Sarode has said the BBC's decision to sack him from the show left him devastated. It followed an allegation that he used highly offensive racist language, which was upheld in a review looking into fellow presenter Greg Wallace, who was also fired due to alleged misconduct. In an interview with The Telegraph, Sarode said he received the news via a call from his agent while he was on holiday. And get your 10 paddles at the ready, as Strictly Come Dancing returns to our screens with a brand new presenting lineup. Emma Willis, comedian Josh Widdicombe, and former professional dancer Johannes will take over from long-time hosts Tess Daly and Chloe Winkleman. Self-proclaimed Strictly mega fan Evie has been hooked since the first series ever. She says she's looking forward to the new lineup.
2: I was quite surprised. I was surprised there's going to be three, and I was surprised at the three they selected. However, I'm really, really excited. I think Emma Willis, I think she's going to be fantastic as a presenter.
0: Wild Country Entertainment News in a minute.
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A mostly dry afternoon across Northern Ireland with some bright spells and highs around 15 degrees, turning cloudier into the evening with a little drizzle possible later on this evening.

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0: broadcasting from the tippy top of the Flower Mound, deep in the heart of Northern Ireland. 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
1: From the Sky News Centre at 8, Ed Sheeran spoken about taking difficult decisions and making mistakes as he performed for the first time since all his support acts withdrew from his current tour. It's after rapper Macklemore was dropped by the promoters following comments in support of Palestine during an earlier show. The singer shared his views at the start of his now solo gig in Philadelphia.
2: What happened in Israel and at the Nova Music Festival on October 7th was horrific and compounded centuries of Jewish pain. What is happening in Gaza is catastrophic and unjustifiable and disproportionate.
1: There was a small pro-Palestine protest near the stadium. Earl Spence is accusing the king of gaslighting him over the royal reaction to claims in his upcoming book about Princess Diana. Buckingham Palace pushed back on the allegations this week, saying the pain of fraternal grief can cloud reason. Two people have been killed in the Moscow region during a Ukrainian drone attack overnight. Russian attacks also killed a mother and her two 3-year-old children in the Kyiv region. A new national task force is being set up to tackle hatred and abuse towards women. It will bring together different groups, experts and councils, with the Equalities Minister saying tackling misogyny should be everyone's responsibility. More details are expected soon on Labour's promise to halve violence against women and girls within 10 years. Founder of the WalkSafe app, Emma Kay, has been calling for faster action.
3: What really worries me is I'm still seeing many different survivors who have that traumatic lived experience that are still the ones that are driving the change. And it shouldn't be coming from them. You know, we should be turning to our government.
1: In football, champions Arsenal have suffered their heaviest defeat in more than 3 years, losing 3-0 at Brighton. Tottenham remain without a Premier League win this season after a 3-2 defeat to Aston Villa. And in Scotland, Hearts move second after coming from behind to grab a point against Kilmarnock. That's the latest. I'm Imani Brana.
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9: Bournemouth have started off their Europa League campaign with a win, beating Real Sociedad in their first ever European fixture. No such joy for Celtic, though. They were beaten by Ferencváros 3-1 at home. Martin O'Neill says they were taught a lesson. In the Carabao Cup, Manchester City cruised past Norwich City 5-0. Teenager Floyd Samba got on the score sheet twice. Boss Enzo Maresca says it was a strong debut.
10: It was good. He didn't play many games as a nine. We trained the last 2-3 days. And as I said yesterday, it's very good also finishing the action. So I think it was a good game for him.
9: Sticking with football, the FA chair Debbie Hewitt has written it to FIFA president Gianni Infantino, calling for an independent review into the World Cup private investor plan. Infantino remains under pressure after three continental confederations rejected his plans to create a company to run the World Cup. And Olympic champion Keely Hodgkinson says she is quite literally built different. The middle distance runner found that she had two tendons when she had a hamstring tear last year ahead of the European Championships in Birmingham.
0: Wild Country. Sport.
11: Chris Jansen.
12: Cranking that bolt till the oil's pouring in the pan. Not a me in a beer can.
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0: right, right. Thank you very much.
1: A mostly dry afternoon across Northern Ireland with some bright spells and highs around 15 degrees, turning cloudier into the evening with a little drizzle possible later on this evening.

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5: Bournemouth have started off their Europa League campaign with a win, beating Real Sociedad in their first ever European fixture. No such joy for Celtic, though. They were beaten by Ferencváros 3-1 at home. Martin O'Neill says they were taught a lesson. In the Carabao Cup, Manchester City cruised past Norwich City 5-0. Teenager Floyd Samba got on the score sheet twice. Boss Enzo Maresca says it was a strong debut.
6: It was good. He didn't play many games as a nine. We trained the last 2-3 days. And as I said yesterday, it's very good also finishing the action. So I think it was a good game for him.
5: Sticking with football, the FA chair Debbie Hewitt has written it to FIFA president Gianni Infantino, calling for an independent review into the World Cup private investor plan. Infantino remains under pressure after three continental confederations rejected his plans to create a company to run the World Cup. And Olympic champion Keely Hodgkinson says she is quite literally built different. The middle distance runner found that she had two tendons when she had a hamstring tear last year ahead of the European Championships in Birmingham.
4: Wild Country. 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

shack. His real name was Jackson Taylor, but I called him Applejack. Now old Applejack was loved by everyone he ever knew. Applejack picked apples, but he picked the banjo too.

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1: Former MasterChef host John Sarode has said the BBC's decision to sack him from the show left him devastated. It followed an allegation that he used highly offensive racist language, which was upheld in a review looking into fellow presenter Greg Wallace, who was also fired due to alleged misconduct. In an interview with The Telegraph, Sarode said he received the news via a call from his agent while he was on holiday. And get your 10 paddles at the ready, as Strictly Come Dancing returns to our screens with a brand new presenting lineup. Emma Willis, comedian Josh Widdicombe, and former professional dancer Johannes will take over from longtime hosts Tess Daly and Chloe Winkleman. Self-proclaimed Strictly mega fan Evie has been hooked since the first series ever. She says she's looking forward to the new lineup.
2: I was quite surprised. I was surprised there's going to be three, and I was surprised at the three they selected. However, I'm really excited. I think Emma Willis, I think she's going to be fantastic as a presenter.
0: Wild Country Entertainment News in a Minute.
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mostly dry afternoon across Northern Ireland with some bright spells and highs around 15 degrees, turning cloudier into the evening with a little drizzle possible later on this evening.

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0: Broadcasting from the tippy top of the Flower Mound, deep in the heart of Northern Ireland, this is Wild Country, part of the iMedia Broadcasting Group. 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
1: From the Sky News Centre at 9, Ed Sheeran insists he wants his music and live shows to be about unity and humanity, not politics. He's played his first concert since his tour was thrown into turmoil when all support acts pulled out in solidarity with opener Macklemore. The rapper was dropped after making pro-Palestinian comments on stage. The British star apologised to fans in Philadelphia last night, but that wasn't enough for Hilary Steinberg.
2: I was surprised when Macklemore was announced to be cancelled, but we were like, well, maybe it wasn't his call, but then it became clear that he had sort of caved to what the stadium owners wanted, and so I was immediately turned off, and so I feel fairly betrayed.
1: Elsewhere, Earl Spencer says media coverage of the Duke and Duchess of Sussex reminds him of the press treatment his sister Diana faced. He's also accused the King of gaslighting him, following Buckingham Palace's response to claims made against the then prince after his wife's death. There's been an exchange of attacks across Russia and Ukraine overnight. Officials say at least two people have been killed in the Moscow region, as well as four in the Kyiv area. A national task force aimed at tackling misogyny in society has been launched by the government. The body will aim to address the issue by rooting out damaging attitudes online, in workplaces and within communities. Women and Equalities Minister Bridget Phillipson says the task force will look at a range of issues affecting women.
3: Whether they feel safe on the street, about whether they're safe in their own home, about whether they'll face harassment on public transport, attitudes in our schools. This is about all of us across government coming together to tackle these attitudes, this underlying problem.
1: And to sport now, where Mikel Arteta is accusing his Arsenal players of failing to respect the game after being dismantled 3-0 by Brighton. The defeat ends the Premier League champions' perfect start to the campaign. And elsewhere, Tottenham lost to Aston Villa 3-2 and Coventry beat Nottingham Forest 1-0. That's the latest. I'm Imani Ryan.
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10: Bournemouth have started off their Europa League campaign with a win, beating Real Sociedad in their first ever European fixture. No such joy for Celtic, though. They were beaten by Ferencváros 3-1 at home. Martin O'Neill says they were taught a lesson. In the Carabao Cup, Manchester City cruised past Norwich City 5-0. Teenager Floyd Samba got on the score sheet twice. Boss Enzo Maresca says it was a strong debut.
11: It was good. He didn't play many games as a nine. We trained the last 2-3 days. And as I said yesterday, it's very good also finishing the action. So I think it was a good game for him.
10: Sticking with football, the FA chair Debbie Hewitt has written it to FIFA president Gianni Infantino, calling for an independent review into the World Cup private investor plan. Infantino remains under pressure after three continental confederations rejected his plans to create a company to run the World Cup. And Olympic champion Keely Hodgkinson says she is quite literally built different. The middle distance runner found that she had two tendons when she had a hamstring tear last year ahead of the European Championships in Birmingham.
9: Wild Country. Sport.
12: Chris Jansen.
13: 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Not with me in a beer can.
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5: Bournemouth have started off their Europa League campaign with a win, beating Real Sociedad in their first ever European fixture. No such joy for Celtic, though. They were beaten by Ferencváros 3-1 at home. Martin O'Neill says they were taught a lesson. In the Carabao Cup, Manchester City cruised past Norwich City 5-0. Teenager Floyd Samba got on the score sheet twice. Boss Enzo Maresca says it was a strong debut.
6: It was good. He didn't play many games as a nine. We trained the last 2-3 days. And as I said yesterday, it's very good also finishing the action. So I think it was a good game for him.
5: Sticking with football, the FA chair Debbie Hewitt has written it to FIFA president Gianni Infantino, calling for an independent review into the World Cup private investor plan. Infantino remains under pressure after three continental confederations rejected his plans to create a company to run the World Cup. And Olympic champion Keely Hodgkinson says she is quite literally built different. The middle distance runner found that she had two tendons when she had a hamstring tear last year ahead of the European Championships in Birmingham.
4: Wild Country. Sport.
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1: Former MasterChef host John Sarode has said the BBC's decision to sack him from the show left him devastated. It followed an allegation that he used highly offensive racist language, which was upheld in a review looking into fellow presenter Greg Wallace, who was also fired due to alleged misconduct. In an interview with The Telegraph, Sarode said he received the news via a call from his agent while he was on holiday. And get your 10 paddles at the ready. Strictly Come Dancing returns to our screens with a brand new presenting lineup. Emma Willis, comedian Josh Widdicombe, and former professional dancer Johannes will take over from longtime hosts Tess Daly and Claudia Winkleman. Self-proclaimed Strictly mega fan Evie has been hooked since the first series ever. She says she's looking forward to the new lineup.
2: I was quite surprised. I was surprised there's going to be three, and I was surprised at the three they selected. However, I'm really excited. I think Emma Willis, I think she's going to be fantastic as a presenter.
0: Wild Country Entertainment News in a minute.
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generally mostly dry afternoon across Northern Ireland with some bright spells and highs around 15 degrees, turning cloudier into the evening with a little drizzle possible later on this evening.

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0: Broadcasting from the tippy top of the Flower Mound, deep in the heart of Northern Ireland, this is Wild Country, part of the iMedia Broadcasting Group. 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
1: From the Sky News Centre at 10, Ed Sheeran's told a crowd in Philadelphia that the past week has involved difficult decisions and mistakes, and that he's so sorry. It was the pop star's first concert since his support acts quit in solidarity with rapper Macklemore, after he reiterated his support for Palestine. Sir Ed Davey is calling on the Chancellor to immediately cut fuel duty by at least 10 pence a litre until Christmas.
2: It's a really, really big one. Mm-hmm. I talk to people across the country and, you know, they're shocked when they go to fill up the car. And, you know, small businesses are really hit by it. So it's a policy, I think, right for now, which will keep the economy moving.
1: The Liberal Democrats are also backing cuts to bus fares and a lowering of VAT on electric vehicle charging. It's the second day of their party conference. Sir Ed is on a mission to restore faith in members, with some worried they've lost ground in the polls over the past year. Girl Guiding says its members are facing rising levels of sexism and misogyny online. Earlier, a minister announced a new national task force is being set up to tackle hatred and abuse towards women. Coventry fans are celebrating their first Premier League win since 2001. They're off the mark after beating Nottingham Forest 1-0, but needed a late VAR call to get them over the line. Jay De Silva scored his first goal for the club, which pleased him and boss Frank Lampard.
3: Great time for it. Been waiting a while. The boys have been giving me stick for a long time, so yeah, happy to take that chance and give us the win.
4: Feel amazing. Having lost our first four games, all in different circumstances, I think it's easy to feel negative, to feel like, where's the goal, where's the win coming from? And the reality is, in football, you have to fight for it, you have to work for it, you have to have organisation.
1: Defending champions Arsenal suffered a 3-0 defeat at Brighton. Tottenham's winless start continued with a 3-2 loss to Aston Villa. And Wayne Rooney is reportedly poised to sign up for I'm a Celebrity. The Sun on Sunday claims the former Manchester United and England star is in advanced talks to join the show. That's the latest. I'm Imani.
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7: Former MasterChef host John Tarode has said the BBC's decision to sack him from the show left him devastated. It followed an allegation that he used highly offensive racist language, which was upheld in a review looking into fellow presenter Greg Wallace, who was also fired due to alleged misconduct. In an interview with The Telegraph, Tarode said he received the news via a call from his agent while he was on holiday. And get your 10 paddles at the ready. Strictly Come Dancing returns to our screens with a brand new presenting lineup. Emma Willis, comedian Josh Widdicombe, and former professional dancer Johannes will take over from longtime hosts Tess Daly and Claudia Winkleman. Self-proclaimed Strictly mega fan Evie has been hooked since the first series ever. She says she's looking forward to the new lineup.
8: I was quite surprised. I was surprised there's going to be three, and I was surprised at the three they selected. However, I'm really, really excited. I think Emma Willis, I think she's going to be fantastic as a presenter.
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Very good morning. You're welcome to the Big O Show here on Wild Country, the Legends and Now. We kick off as usual with a selection of killing music

You're very welcome along to the programme. That's the Castleglenny Killy Band getting us off to a lively start here on the programme. Now, you can contact me on 0283089821. That's from Northern Ireland, 0283089821. If you're in the south of Ireland, it's 0483089821. 0483089821. Now, you can find us on Facebook at Wild Country Radio Northern Ireland. You can message us there. You can telephone or WhatsApp on the number I was after giving out, 0283089821. And you can email studio at wildcountry.ie. Now, we're on DAB. We're on the DAB radio. 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We're also on the Radio Garden app worldwide as well. It never fails to amaze me, the people listening so far away. It's amazing and very enjoyable to know that there's lots of people listening. Anyway, we have some great old music for you, and we've got some great comedy as well coming your way between now and 1 o'clock. Here's Trudy Lawler.

Wild Country, the legends are now, and that's Trudy Dollar and the good old days. Now, I've had a hectic few days, ladies and gentlemen. I love being busy and doing bits and pieces. My daughter, or my granddaughter, Ashley Bizzetti, was at our formal. She goes to our ladies, and the formal was on Thursday night in the Canal Court in Uri. And we went out to Anaclone first to Pyres' house, and we had a great afternoon's crack there. And then we went into the formal. And then there was a formal on Friday night, the Abbey formal, and Ashley was going, she was a plus one at it. We went out to the Reels in Silverbridge. Now, not the own Reels crowd, the different Reels crowd in Silverbridge, and we had a great time out there as well. It was a good crack altogether. And many thanks for the hospitality that everybody gave us. It was fantastic. We could have a crack. Anyway, there's young ones nowadays. It was like the roses, really, standing outside the Canal Court and all the beautiful girls. It was an amazing situation. It was fantastic altogether. But my eldest daughter, Elaine, is married to Jasko Bizzetti from Montenegro. They met in New York years ago. And they have three beautiful children. Our Ben, the boy, he lives in New York, and Olivia is in Croatia. She works on one of them booze cruises. Didn't say my ideal job anyway. And then of course there's Ashley, and Ashley passed her driving test last week. Fantastic. Like, anyway, let's get back to the music and play this for all the Reels in South Armagh. This is for all the Reels. There's 6 hand Reels and 8 hand Reels, but they're all there. This is Breech Murphy.

Thomas Breach Murphy singing for the Real Family on Silver Bridge, and the Hills of South Armagh, absolutely beautiful song. Now, don't forget, you can get in contact with us if you want. You can email us studio@wildcountry.ie, or you can ring 028-308-98213. That's from Northern Ireland, 028-308-98213. From the Republic of Ireland, 048-308-98213. And my producer, Paul, is not here today, but he'll put in the weather forecast for me, if he wouldn't mind. Decent enough fella. Anyway, back to the music, and this is for Chris Cantona. Chris.

0: Terry Cannon and Granite there singing especially for Chris Adams, listening in Canada, Ohio, in the US of A. And as I was saying, I had a hectic couple of days. Yesterday, my grandson, Stanley, arrived back from Canada. He was in Canada with his girlfriend all summer, Jessica, lovely girl. And they arrived back, and he's back to university tomorrow, so I'm hardly going to see him at all. I met him yesterday. I picked him up at the bus in Uri and had a wee chat with him. But they're going back anyway to... he's going back to university tomorrow in Belfast. So there you are. So you're good lads, Stanley, I have to say. Anyway, we're going to continue on with the music. And this is Colm Sands. Oh, no, first we must take a wee break. And then it's Colm Sands, my friends.
1: 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We're committed to country. Always have been. And we always will be. Northern Ireland's own wild country.
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Songs for the times that you dream of, and the times when you wish you could dream.

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And hang around in the airport a while. There are times when I think I am in the wrong place.

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That's the wonderful Colin Sands there, and that was recorded live in County Antrim, and we'll have a bit of classic comedy coming your way very, very soon from Colin Sands, of all people. Anyway, I got an email from Chris Adams in Cantona, in Ohio. Thanks very much for that email, Chris. It's a different song you want by Terry Kyle, but we'll play it later on in the programme, if that's okay with you, sir. Anyway, back to the music. And here's my good friend Declan Nerney. I spent a great week in Spain with Declan in the Hooligan in the Sun.

0: That's Declan Nerney and Kelly's Mountain Dew. Good stuff. Just coming up to 11:30 here on The Legend of Now Wild Country. Big O here until 1 o'clock this afternoon. Hope you can stay with me until then. Time for a wee bit of fun. And this is Colm Sands live in County Antrim. Have a listen.
1: Thanks very much indeed. It's lovely to be here in Antrim. This is a song I wrote a good few years ago, but it seems to have become relevant again. Sometimes get the feeling that the powers that be want us to be afraid of someone at all times. I grew up on a very quiet road called the Ryan Road near Mayo Bridge, which is near Newry in the County Down, and there's very little traffic on it when I was going to school, but the only vehicle that came round each week, there's a man came round selling bread. He was known as the Bread Man. I don't know who thought that name up, but that's what they called him. In fact, there were two bread men. There was one came round selling Protestant bread and one came round selling Catholic bread. It was very important to buy the right bread. I never really could see any difference in it at all. Some people used to say that the headlamps from the Protestant bread van were closer together. And other people said the same about the Catholic bread van. But it was at a time when bread men brought all kinds of things apart from bread. They'd bring round newspapers like the Irish News and the Newsletter and the Newry Reporter. Very few homes took all three papers. And they'd bring wet batteries recharged for the wireless. And if your dog wasn't feeling too well, they'd bring round Bob Martin tablets for the dog. And if you weren't feeling too well, they'd bring you Bob Martin tablets as well. They'd place bets for you, all that kind of thing. But just up the road from us, there lived a woman called Martha Wilson, and she had a cat called Big Bun. I think she got the cat off the bread man as well. And Big Bun had figured out the traffic flow on the Ryan Road pretty well, and he used to sleep in the middle of the road knowing he'd be fairly safe there. But one Monday morning I was walking up to school, and one of the bread men came round one day earlier than usual. Indeed, people were talking about it for months afterwards. Big Bun was sleeping in the middle of the road. The bread man came hurtling round the corner at about 5 miles an hour. At the last minute he saw the cat, and he slammed on the brakes, and he pulled the handbrake, and he changed on through the gears, and he turned on the screen wipers, anything at all to slow the van down a bit. And he just managed to miss Big Bun by inches. And Martha was looking out through the kitchen window. She saw the whole thing. She came out of the house. I can still see her. She was dusting flour off her hands like that there. I think she had been baking bread or putting on makeup or something like that. She was a fairly wild looking woman, but as she used to say herself, the Mona Lisa was no oil painting either. And she came out and she saw the cat was still alive, and she looked at the cat and she looked at me and she looked at the cat again and she looked at me, and she says, "Do you know what I'm going to tell you, son?" She said, "If that cat had have been a dog, it would have been a dead duck." And I've always had an ear for those kind of turns of phrase, the kind of the little back roads of language that are much more interesting than the straight motorways of perfect grammar. And many of the songs I write kind of draw on those sort of phrases. And this is one phrase that was used here a lot when people were kind of afraid to say the wrong thing in the wrong place at the wrong time in case someone who ate the other kind of bread might be listening. They used to say, "Whatever you say, say nothing." So I wrote the song about the situation here, but it's been translated into 3 or 4 different languages now. And I suppose it's a fairly universal idea. Wherever you go in the world, you get people dividing themselves off into groups, whether it's because of their colour, their race, their religion, or even what side of the river they live on. And they become convinced that they're completely different from the people in the other group. So this song is a kind of send-up on that type of mentality. And it's called "Whatever You Say, Say Nothing." It's got a suspicious sort of a chorus in it. You can join in if you're sure there's no one watching.

There you are, that's Colm Sands. And whatever you say, say nothing. Good, that's a good bit of advice. Now, as I mentioned earlier in the programme, folks, I had a busy week running about here and there. I went to my place of worship last night, and the priest called out the death of Jerry McManus in Restrepo. Well, Jerry's from Warren Point, but he lived in Restrepo. He's a taxi driver, an absolute gentleman. And I was shocked when I heard it. He's been laid to rest tomorrow morning in Warren Point at 10:30 Mass in St. Peter's Church in Warren Point. But I really was shocked when I heard it. He was a lovely fellow. Him and I were in the pantomime together in Warren Point for years, and his sister Mary played the piano for the pantomime. That's a lovely family. Anyway, this is Trudy Lawler singing How Great Thou Art in memory of the great Jerry McManus. God rest him.

0: That's Trudy Lawler singing How Great Thou Art in memory of Jerry McManus, who passed away over the weekend, and he'll be laid to rest in Warren Point tomorrow morning after 10:30 Mass in St. Peter's Church. God rest him. We'll take a wee break, back with more good music after these.
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Well, there you are. You're very welcome back to the program. Now it's 12 minutes to 12. We'll have the international news at 12 o'clock at the top of the hour, folks. Anyway, I want to say a very good morning to Beth and Ruth, who are listening to us in Banbridge, and they're big fans of Susan McGann. So this is also for the Morgan twins listening in County Down, and Geraldine Murphy listening in Newry. Have a listen. This is Susan McGann. Susan was in the theatre in Armagh the other night, and those people reels that I was out with in Silverbridge were at the concert and said it was brilliant, and their granddaughter usually absolutely fantastic. Well, here she is herself.

Eugene Country Queen now. Chris Adams in Canton. I says, hi, big old Chris Adams from Canton, Ohio here. I hope you're doing well. Well, I'm doing excellently well, thank God. Any chance of playing a pair of brown eyes from Terry Cannon and Granite on your Sunday show? I sent a hello to you on Uncle Cuckoo's show recently. Thanks, my friend. Chris, I'm so sorry I missed you when you were in Ireland there with Paddy, and I really was trying to get in contact, but I have a phone that's as useless as I am. Anyway, not to worry. This is a pair of brown eyes from Terry and Granite.

Harry Cowan and Granite from Castlewell, and they're singing especially for Chris Adams listening in Canton in Ohio. And there you are, that's your request. Anyway, Chris, God love you. Thanks for listening, we appreciate it. Time to take a song from Sandy Kelly. Great singer and lovely girl. Have a listen.

Sally O'Brien and pull the covers over me. You're welcome back to the second and last hour of the programme. I hope you're enjoying the show this morning. Now, I'm going to give you the weather forecast, my friend. So it's lovely out. I didn't mind coming in today. No rain, which was great. Anyway, windy along the coast with the chance of the odd shower in the west. Bright spells. Any early showers will die away to leave a bright and sunny spells. The wind will ease down in the afternoon, maximum temperature 17 degrees Celsius. Tonight evening will be dry and clear, but cloud will soon increase with rain, some heavy falling from the west from midnight. Minimum temperature tonight 9 degrees Celsius. Monday, cloudy with rain and drizzle in the early morning. The rain will soon clear and bright spells increasing from the afternoon. Maximum temperatures tomorrow afternoon 21 degrees Celsius. The outlook for the middle of the week, Tuesday to Thursday, cloudy and rain will move in from the northwest on Tuesday morning, becoming heavy overnight and clearing away early on Wednesday. Dry for most of Thursday, further rain in the northwest later. So there you are, my friends, that's the weather. Have a listen to these boys, they're brilliant.

was a two-piece band called the Shamrock and the Thistle, and a good selection of stuff there. Now, hello to Willie Mulligan, and Willie Mulligan is listening to us in Armagh, and I don't know how he got my mobile number, but I don't mind. Anyway, he said he only found the radio station about a fortnight ago, and he thinks it's absolutely fantastic and loves the music, and he asked me for a special song, and I'm going to play it for you now. And I want to say hello to Paddy Lee in Antrim, in County Antrim. He's in Ballymena in County Antrim, and loving the music this Sunday afternoon. Big O, could you please play something that's a bit funny? Thank you very much, Paddy Lee, Ballymena, County Antrim. Thanks again. It's an absolute pleasure. So this is a song that Willie Mulligan and Armagh asked me for to play as well. This is Breeds Murphy. I love this.

Written and recorded there by Breeze Murphy from Fork Hill. And that's a great song. That was for Paddy Lee listening in Ballymena in County Antrim. And for Willie Mulligan listening in Armagh City. Hope you've enjoyed that, my friends. Anyway, let's get back to some sensible music. And here's a great friend of mine. This is Louise Morrissey from Bantia in County Tipperary. Have a listen. She's a gorgeous singer.

0: Morrissey from Banjo in County Tipperary and the old rustic bridge by the mill. Now, I want to mention the fundraising concert that I'm doing with Gene Fitzpatrick and Tom O'Rourke, and it's happening in the Brain Injury Foundation premises, 23 Newry Road, Camlagh, BT357JP. It's the old Foresters Club in Camlagh, just as you went to Camlagh on the left hand side. It's on Thursday the 29th of October at 7:30. Tickets are 10 quid and there'll be a raffle on the night, and it's all in aid of the Brain Injury Foundation. Now, I don't know where the tickets are on sale, to tell you the God's honest truth. A lady rang me this morning and asked me where's the tickets for sale, and I have no idea. I'm sure the Brain Injury Foundation out there have tickets out there anyway. I'll try and find out and let you know. I'm back with you on Wednesday from 11 to 1, and I'll try and find out for then. Okay, folks, God bless you all. Anyway, we're going to take a wee break here, and then we're back with Daniel O'Donnell.
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8: 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I can't.

That's Daniel O'Donnell and my Donegal Shore. Now, it says here, good afternoon, Big O. Loving the programme. Love the music on Sunday morning. It's good crack. Could you play anything by Brian Call for Cyril, who's listening in Ali Call? Well, this is for Cyril.

0: Now, we move from Addicol to Kilkeel, and we say a very good afternoon to Mrs. Crozier. And Mrs. Crozier was on the phone to me, and she said, could you please play the piece of comedy where the lady's looking to know how far it is from Bangor to Donaghadee. Well, that's this. A sunny day, your moonshine DJ. Have a listen.
1: This is Sunny Day, your moonshine DJ, saying welcome back to the second part of the show. And it's competition time. Yes, it's time now for our accumulator, which has been running now for the past 75 weeks and is now worth £9,000 to the person who gets it right. And this will be paid off to the winner at the rate of 50p of it. And I believe we have the first caller on the line. Hello?
2: Hello, Sammy.
1: It's sunny.
2: Is it? Well, you're lucky. It's going out of the heavens here. No. I had to go out and take all the washing in off the line.
1: I mean, this is Sunny Day, your moonshine DJ. What's your name?
2: Aggie.
1: Aggie what?
2: That's right.
1: What's right?
2: Aggie what? That's my name. Spelled with two T's and a capital Wobble Boo.
1: Right. I've got that on... where are you ringing from, Aggie?
2: I'm ringing from the house here.
1: Yes, well, Aggie, if you're all set, here we go with our accumulator, so listen carefully. The song says it's 6 miles from Bangor to Donaghadee, but can you tell me how many miles it is from Donaghadee to Bangor?
2: Would that be if you're travelling by bus?
1: Aggie, you can travel by bus if you want to.
2: Well, you see, Sonny, that's just it. The bus doesn't come down our road anymore. They took the bus off last year.
1: Believe me, Aggie, that doesn't really matter.
2: That's what you think. I mean, you probably have a car.
1: No.
2: But I'm stuck in the house here, depending on one of the neighbours to give me a lift. Like, it's all right for you to talk, but if you had to do with...
1: No, what I mean is it doesn't matter as far as the question's concerned. You could travel by bike if you wanted to.
2: No, that wouldn't be any good. I haven't got a bike.
1: Aggie, forget about the bus, forget about the bike. If you walked from Donaghadee to Bangor, how many miles would it be?
2: Lord help you with something. I couldn't walk from here to the bottom of the road.
1: Aggie, wait.
2: I'm killed with pains.
1: I know.
2: I've had more tablets.
1: I've seen more doctors, but
2: they couldn't do a thing for me.
1: Aggie, I was even going over to
2: Craigavon to see that wee woman who has the cure for the pains. She took them herself, and she's not fit to see anybody.
1: Aggie, how you travel has no bearing on how many miles it is from Donaghadee to Bangor.
2: Not?
1: No.
2: Yes. Well, wait a second now.
1: Yes.
2: I'm just thinking. They run a minibus from Bangor every year for the senior citizens.
1: Aye.
2: Would it be all right if I went on that?
1: Oh, that'd be fine, Aggie. Just fine.
2: Would it make any difference who's driving the minibus?
1: Aggie, I don't see how the driver of a minibus can make any difference to the answer.
2: I just thought some of the drivers might know a shortcut.
1: I'm sorry, Aggie, but we're running out of time and I'll have to press you for an answer.
2: Yes, I see you, huh?
1: Yes.
2: What was the question again?
1: The question is, how many miles is it from Donaghadee to Bangor?
2: Yes. I'll make a guess.
1: All right, make a guess.
2: Would it be 7?
1: No, I'm afraid that's not the answer I have here in front of me, but thanks for calling, Aggie, and if you want to give us a ring...
2: Sonny, before you go, could I have a request?
1: Oh, you can surely, Aggie. What's the request?
2: I want to request my husband, Billy, not to bother coming home for his dinner I've given him
1: Give him a call sometime again. Bye-bye for now, Aggie. Bye-bye. See you, Aggie.
0: Now, especially for Mrs. Crozier in Kilkeel, I hope you enjoyed that bit of crack. Anyway, back to the music, and here's the late, great Joe Dolan singing for Mrs. Murray in West Belfast.

0: The late great Joe Dolan there singing for Mrs. Murray in West Belfast, good looking woman. We'll have to take a wee small break, ladies and gentlemen, and we're back with Maisie McDaniels after these.
1: This is WILD. We're committed to country, always have been, and we always will be. Northern Ireland's own wild country.
2: Wild country.
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Paddy's Ireland from Hilltown there, and My Heart's in the Midlands of Ireland. Nice song that. Right, it's 13 minutes to 1 o'clock. We'll have international news headlines for 1 o'clock and then great music all afternoon here on Wild Country. Now, you could do worse than call into Bay Interiors this week and have a look at the bargains to have. Bay Interiors, Seaview, Warren Point, the old Balmoral Hotel, and have great bargains in beds, mattresses, suites of furniture, tables and chairs, and of course occasional furniture. So give them a shout, they'll look after you well. I can tell you, Jimmy Lynch is a gentleman. Back to the music, and this is Mick Flavin.

Morgan from Newry, and he recorded an album called Jerry Morgan and Friends. And he sung a track with Philomena Begley, beautiful song called Nothing Left to Say. Have a listen. I think this is a fantastic song.

That's Feminine Beggary from Galway in County Tyrone, and Jerry Morgan from Newry in County Down, and Nothing Left to Say. That's from an album, Jerry and Friends. Time for one last song, my friend, and this is Johnny McAvoy and the Wild Colonial Boy.

That's the one for Johnny McAfee and the Wild Cologne Goodbye. That's it for me for today. I hope you enjoyed the program. God bless you for listening. And I'll be back with you Wednesday from 11 to 1, leaving you with the Going Away music.

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1: Time for me to say goodbye to you, to you, to you, and to you. Goodbye to you. Goodbye to you in Belfast. Goodbye to you in Bangor. Goodbye to you in Lisbon. Goodbye to you in Tramore. Goodbye to you in Banbridge. Goodbye to you in Newry. Goodbye to you in Dundalk. Goodbye to you in Carrickmacross. Goodbye to you in Warren Point, Kilkeel, and Restrever. And Ballymartin, God bless you all. Do join me on Sunday. We'll do it all again.
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4: From the Sky News Centre at 1. Girl Guiding says its members are facing rising levels of sexism and misogyny on the internet. It says a national task force aimed at tackling the problem across society is launched. The Women's and Equalities Minister says addressing harmful attitudes online, in workplaces and in communities is everyone's business. Baroness Gohears, Chief Executive of the Muslim Women's Network, and says the work begins with prevention.
5: You've got to start from a very young age in schools, getting boys involved. It's got to be consistent across all subjects. Posters on the wall saying it's zero tolerance, getting girls to report, colleges involved, universities involved, a tech company needs to be involved as well.
4: The Lib Dems have set out a package to help people with the cost of living. At their conference in Brighton, they've been telling voters about policies to cut fuel duty, reduce rail and bus fares, and cut VAT on electric vehicle charging. Earl Spencer has accused the King of being astonishingly provocative and below the belt in the palace's response to claims in his new book. He says His Majesty told him we'll forget her soon enough in the run-up to Princess Diana's funeral. The palace says grief can cloud reason. After a week that threatened to end Ed Sheeran's world tour, the singer's returned to stage in Philadelphia to apologise.
6: This week, the criticism was about something much more important, and I've had to take and make difficult decisions, and I am making mistakes, and I'm so, so sorry.
4: All of his support acts have withdrawn after rapper Macklemore was dropped over pro-Palestine comments at a previous gig. Luke Littler's threatening to boycott darts tournaments in the Netherlands after being booed by the crowd in Amsterdam. The 19-year-old scraped through to the quarterfinals with a 10-9 win over Nathan Aspinall. And in the Scottish Premiership, champion Celtic are losing to Glasgow rivals Rangers 1-0 at half-time at Parkhead. Ryan Nedeiri scored the goal. Wolves and West Brom are goalless at the break in the midday championship start. That's the latest. I'm Imani Rana.
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12: Bournemouth have started off their Europa League campaign with a win, beating Real Sociedad in their first ever European fixture. No such joy for Celtic, though. They were beaten by Ferencváros 3-1 at home. Martin O'Neill says they were taught a lesson. In the Carabao Cup, Manchester City cruised past Norwich City 5-0. Teenager Floyd Samba got on the score sheet twice. Boss Enzo Maresca says it was a strong debut.
13: It was good. He didn't play many games as a nine. We trained the last 2-3 days. And as I said yesterday, it's very good also finishing the action. So I think it was a good game for him.
12: Sticking with football, the FA chair Debbie Hewitt has written it to FIFA president Gianni Infantino, calling for an independent review into the World Cup private investor plan. Infantino remains under pressure after three continental confederations rejected his plans to create a company to run the World Cup. And Olympic champion Kiwi Hodgkinson says she is quite literally built different. The middle distance runner found that she had two tendons when she had a hamstring tear last year ahead of the European Championships in Birmingham.
2: Wild Country. Sport.
14: Chris Jansen.
15: 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Not with me in a beer can.
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If you'd like a request or dedication, why not get in touch with us? 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

mostly dry afternoon across Northern Ireland with some bright spells and highs around 15 degrees, turning cloudier into the evening with a little drizzle possible later on this evening.

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1: Bournemouth have started off their Europa League campaign with a win, beating Real Sociedad in their first ever European fixture. No such joy for Celtic, though. They were beaten by Ferencváros 3-1 at home. Martin O'Neill says they were taught a lesson. In the Carabao Cup, Manchester City cruised past Norwich City 5-0. Teenager Floyd Samba got on the score sheet twice. Boss Enzo Maresca says it was a strong debut.
2: It was good. He didn't play many games as a nine. We trained the last 2-3 days. And as I said yesterday, it's very good also finishing the action. So I think it was a good game for him.
1: Sticking with football, the FA chair Debbie Hewitt has written it to FIFA president Gianni Infantino, calling for an independent review into the World Cup private investor plan. Infantino remains under pressure after three continental confederations rejected his plans to create a company to run the World Cup. And Olympic champion Keely Hodgkinson says she is quite literally built different. The middle distance runner found that she had two tendons when she had a hamstring tear last year ahead of the European Championships in Birmingham.
0: Wild Country. Sport.
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5: Former MasterChef host John Sarode has said the BBC's decision to sack him from the show left him devastated. It followed an allegation that he used highly offensive racist language, which was upheld in a review looking into fellow presenter Greg Wallace, who was also fired due to alleged misconduct. In an interview with The Telegraph, Sarode said he received the news via a call from his agent while he was on holiday. And get your 10 paddles at the ready, as Strictly Come Dancing returns to our screens with a brand new presenting lineup. Emma Willis, comedian Josh Widdicombe, and former professional dancer Johannes will take over from longtime hosts Tess Daly and Claudia Winkleman. Self-proclaimed Strictly mega fan Evie has been hooked since the first series ever. She says she's looking forward to the new lineup.
6: I was quite surprised. 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However, I'm really excited. I think Emma Willis, I think she's going to be fantastic as a presenter.
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A mostly dry afternoon across Northern Ireland with some bright spells and highs around 15 degrees, turning cloudier into the evening with a little drizzle possible later on this evening.

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1: From the Sky News Centre at 2, a new national group has been set up to tackle sexist attitudes towards women. It'll bring together groups, experts, local leaders and ministers. They'll look at harmful behaviour and attitudes online, at work and in communities. Here's Women and Equalities Minister Bridget Phillipson.
2: Whether they feel safe on the street, about whether they're safe in their own home, about whether they'll face harassment on public transport, attitudes in our schools. This is about all of us across government coming together to tackle these attitudes, this underlying problem.
1: Princess Diana's brother claims the press has a cancerous influence on Harry and Meghan's lives. Earl Spencer says the media treatment of the Duke and Duchess of Sussex echoes what his sister went through. He's also made several allegations against the King in his new book. Buckingham Palace responded this week saying grief can cloud reason. Jenny Bonds, a former royal correspondent.
3: People seem to be centering on this thing about Harry and Meghan and whether or not their treatment echoes that of Diana. And yes, the Earl Spencer did say that in the BBC interview, but only because he was asked. This is about the media. It's not about the King.
1: Ukraine launched more than 1,000 drones at Russia overnight, including hundreds aimed at Moscow in what its mayor called the largest ever attack on the capital. Two people were killed and an oil refinery was hit. Three people have been taken to hospital after a stabbing near an LGBT bar in Liverpool. Police found three men injured in the city centre just after 6:30 this morning. Ed Sheeran says mistakes were made after Macklemore was dropped from the British Stars World Tour, prompting his band and support acts to quit in solidarity. The rapper had made comments in support of Palestine. And finally in sport, Rangers have retaken second place in the Scottish Premiership with a 1-0 win at Old Firm rival Celtic. Early leaders Manchester City are just kicking off in the Premier League at home to Sunderland. Liverpool boss Andoni Iriola is back at former club Bournemouth. Elsewhere, Leeds play Crystal Palace. That's the latest. I'm Chris Milligan.
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9: Bournemouth have started off their Europa League campaign with a win, beating Real Sociedad in their first ever European fixture. No such joy for Celtic, though. They were beaten by Ferencváros 3-1 at home. Martin O'Neill says they were taught a lesson. In the Carabao Cup, Manchester City cruised past Norwich City 5-0. Teenager Floyd Samba got on the score sheet twice. Boss Enzo Maresca says it was a strong debut.
10: It was good. He didn't play many games as a nine. We trained the last 2-3 days. And as I said yesterday, it's very good also finishing the action. So I think it was a good game for him.
9: Sticking with football, the FA chair Debbie Hewitt has written it to FIFA president Gianni Infantino, calling for an independent review into the World Cup private investor plan. Infantino remains under pressure after three continental confederations rejected his plans to create a company to run the World Cup. And Olympic champion Keely Hodgkinson says she is quite literally built different. The middle distance runner found that she had two tendons when she had a hamstring tear last year ahead of the European Championships in Birmingham.
0: Wild Country. 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
6: Chris Jansen.
11: 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Not with me in a beer can.
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mostly dry afternoon across Northern Ireland with some bright spells and highs around 15 degrees, turning cloudier into the evening with a little drizzle possible later on this evening.

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5: Bournemouth have started off their Europa League campaign with a win, beating Real Sociedad in their first ever European fixture. No such joy for Celtic, though. They were beaten by Ferencváros 3-1 at home. Martin O'Neill says they were taught a lesson. In the Carabao Cup, Manchester City cruised past Norwich City 5-0. Teenager Floyd Samba got on the score sheet twice. Boss Enzo Maresca says it was a strong debut.
6: It was good. He didn't play many games as a nine. We trained the last 2-3 days. And as I said yesterday, it's very good also finishing the action. So I think it was a good game for him.
5: Sticking with football, the FA chair Debbie Hewitt has written it to FIFA president Gianni Infantino, calling for an independent review into the World Cup private investor plan. Infantino remains under pressure after three continental confederations rejected his plans to create a company to run the World Cup. And Olympic champion Kiwi Hodgkinson says she is quite literally built different. The middle distance runner found that she had two tendons when she had a hamstring tear last year ahead of the European Championships in Birmingham.
4: Wild Country. 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
1: Former MasterChef host John Tarode has said the BBC's decision to sack him from the show left him devastated. It followed an allegation that he used highly offensive racist language, which was upheld in a review looking into fellow presenter Greg Wallace, who was also fired due to alleged misconduct. In an interview with The Telegraph, Tarode said he received the news via a call from his agent while he was on holiday. And get your 10 paddles at the ready. Strictly Come Dancing returns to our screens with a brand new presenting lineup. Emma Willis, comedian Josh Widdicombe, and former professional dancer Johannes will take over from longtime hosts Tess Daly and Claudia Winkleman. Self-proclaimed Strictly mega fan Evie has been hooked since the first series ever. She says she's looking forward to the new lineup.
2: I was quite surprised. I was surprised there's going to be three, and I was surprised at the three they selected. However, I'm really, really excited. I think Emma Willis, I think she's going to be fantastic as a presenter.
0: Wild Country Entertainment News in a minute.
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A mostly dry afternoon across Northern Ireland with some bright spells and highs around 15 degrees, turning cloudier into the evening with a little drizzle possible later on this evening.

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0: Broadcasting from the tippy top of the Flower Mound, deep in the heart of Northern Ireland, this is Wild Country, part of the iMedia Broadcasting Group. Keeping it country, Wild Country, national news.
1: From the Sky News Centre at 3, Go Guiding says its members are facing rising levels of sexism and misogyny on the internet. It's as a national task force aimed at tackling the problem across society is launched. The Women's and Equalities Minister says addressing harmful attitudes online in workplaces and in communities is everyone's business. Baroness Gohier is chief executive of the Muslim Women's Network and says the work begins with prevention.
2: You've got to start from a very young age in school. Getting boys involved. It's got to be consistent across all subjects. Posters on the wall saying it's zero tolerance, getting girls to report, colleges involved, universities involved, a tech company needs to be involved as well.
1: Princess Diana's brothers claiming Prince Harry and Meghan's media treatment echoes what his sister went through. Earl Spencer's given an interview ahead of the release of a book. Ed Sheeran's admitted mistakes and says he thought about not performing anymore after rapper Macklemore was kicked off his tour. A US venue was unhappy at the Support Act's pro-Palestine messaging on stage. Homes have been evacuated near a hotel in Kent that caught fire. There are concerns the grand burst-in on Folkestone's harbourfront could have structural damage. To sport now, and in the Premier League, leaders Manchester City are on course for a fifth straight win. They're up 3-2 against Sunderland going into the second half. Elsewhere, Bournemouth and Liverpool are goalless at the break. So too are Leeds and Crystal Palace. And in the Scottish Premiership, Celtic's lead is now only 2 points over Rangers, who won 1-0 at Parkhead. And finally, Great Britain sealed a place in the Davis Cup tennis finals for the first time in 3 years. They've taken an unsalable 3-0 lead over Ecuador in the best of five contest at London's Copper Box Arena. That's the latest. I'm Chris Milligan.
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8: Bournemouth have started off their Europa League campaign with a win, beating Real Sociedad in their first ever European fixture. No such joy for Celtic, though. They were beaten by Ferencváros 3-1 at home. Martin O'Neill says they were taught a lesson. In the Carabao Cup, Manchester City cruised past Norwich City 5-0. Teenager Floyd Samba got on the score sheet twice. Boss Enzo Maresca says it was a strong debut.
9: It was good. He didn't play many games as a nine. We tried in the last 2-3 days. And as I said yesterday, it's very good also finishing the action. So I think it was a good game for him.
8: Sticking with football, the FA chair Debbie Hewitt has written it to FIFA president Gianni Infantino, calling for an independent review into the World Cup private investor plan. Infantino remains under pressure after three continental confederations rejected his plans to create a company to run the World Cup. And Olympic champion Keely Hodgkinson says she is quite literally built different. The middle distance runner found that she had two tendons when she had a hamstring tear last year ahead of the European Championships in Birmingham.
0: Wild Country. Sport.
10: Chris Jansen.
11: 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Not with me in a beer can.
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If you'd like a request or dedication, why not get in touch with us? 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

mostly dry afternoon across Northern Ireland with some bright spells and highs around 15 degrees, turning cloudier into the evening with a little drizzle possible later on this evening.

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5: Bournemouth have started off their Europa League campaign with a win, beating Real Sociedad in their first ever European fixture. No such joy for Celtic, though. They were beaten by Ferencváros 3-1 at home. Martin O'Neill says they were taught a lesson. In the Carabao Cup, Manchester City cruised past Norwich City 5-0. Teenager Floyd Samba got on the score sheet twice. Boss Enzo Maresca says it was a strong debut.
6: It was good. He didn't play many games as a nine. We trained the last 2-3 days. And as I said yesterday, it's very good also finishing the action. So I think it was a good game for him.
5: Sticking with football, the FA chair Debbie Hewitt has written it to FIFA president Gianni Infantino, calling for an independent review into the World Cup private investor plan. Infantino remains under pressure after three continental confederations rejected his plans to create a company to run the World Cup. And Olympic champion Keely Hodgkinson says she is quite literally built different. The middle distance runner found that she had two tendons when she had a hamstring tear last year ahead of the European Championships in Birmingham.
4: Wild Country. Sport.
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1: Former MasterChef host John Tarode has said the BBC's decision to sack him from the show left him devastated. It followed an allegation that he used highly offensive racist language, which was upheld in a review looking into fellow presenter Greg Wallace, who was also fired due to alleged misconduct. In an interview with The Telegraph, Tarode said he received the news via a call from his agent while he was on holiday. And get your 10 paddles at the ready, as Strictly Come Dancing returns to our screens with a brand new presenting lineup. Emma Willis, comedian Josh Widdicombe, and former professional dancer Johannes will take over from longtime hosts Tess Daly and Chloe Winkleman. Self-proclaimed Strictly mega fan Evie has been hooked since the first series ever. She says she's looking forward to the new lineup.
2: I was quite surprised. I was surprised there's going to be three, and I was surprised at the three they selected. However, I'm really excited. I think Emma Willis, I think she's going to be fantastic as a presenter.
0: Wild Country Entertainment News in a minute.
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0: Broadcasting from the tippy top of the Flower Mound, deep in the heart of Northern Ireland. 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
1: From the Sky News Centre at 4, the Women's and Equalities Minister says tackling misogyny across society is everyone's business as a new task force is launched. It'll bring together groups, experts, local leaders and ministers to look at harmful behaviour and attitudes online, at work and in communities. Russian officials say Ukrainian forces have launched more than 1,000 drones, including at targets in Moscow. The Russian capital's mayor claims the attack was planned with the aim of disrupting elections happening today. Russia's also blaming Ukraine and the UK for cyber attacks, but insists all votes will be counted. Defence Secretary Wes Streetings reiterated Britain's position.
2: This is Putin's war. It's a war of his choosing. It was unprovoked, and it is vital that the Ukrainians prevail, because history teaches us that when tyrants go unchallenged, they come back for more.
1: Princess Diana's brother says Harry and Meghan's media treatment echoes what happened to his sister. Earl Spencer's described press coverage of the Duke and Duchess of Sussex as a cancerous influence on their life. Ed Sheeran's apologised to fans for making mistakes as he opened his first show since rapper Macklemore was dropped for making pro-Palestinian remarks on stage. The controversy prompted all of his support acts to quit the US leg of his tour. Sport and Rangers have cut the gap on Scottish Premiership leader Celtic to 2 points with a 1-0 win at their Old Firm rivals. It's the second derby victory in 8 days for Derek McInnes's men, who came out on top in last Sunday's League Cup quarter-final.
3: It's not easy coming here, or the circumstances you're under and what you face. We knew we would have to overcome a Celtic team who are a bit winded at the minute, and coming here and winning has nae been par for the course for them for a long time, but I thought we played with a lot of confidence.
1: Manchester City maintained their 100% start to the Premier League season with a 5-3 victory over Sunderland. Liverpool were 1-0 winners at Bournemouth. A Match United kick-off later this hour at Fulham. That's the latest. I'm Chris.
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9: Bournemouth have started off their Europa League campaign with a win, beating Real Sociedad in their first ever European fixture. No such joy for Celtic, though. They were beaten by Ferencváros 3-1 at home. Martin O'Neill says they were taught a lesson. In the Carabao Cup, Manchester City cruised past Norwich City 5-0. Teenager Floyd Samba got on the score sheet twice. Boss Enzo Maresca says it was a strong debut.
10: It was good. He didn't play many games as a nine. We trained the last 2-3 days. And as I said yesterday, it's very good also finishing the action. So I think it was a good game for him.
9: Sticking with football, the FA chair Debbie Hewitt has written it to FIFA president Gianni Infantino, calling for an independent review into the World Cup private investor plan. Infantino remains under pressure after three continental confederations rejected his plans to create a company to run the World Cup. And Olympic champion Keely Hodgkinson says she is quite literally built different. The middle distance runner found that she had two tendons when she had a hamstring tear last year ahead of the European Championships in Birmingham.
0: Wild Country. Sport.
11: Chris Jansen.
12: 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Not me in a beer can.
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A mostly dry afternoon across Northern Ireland with some bright spells and highs around 15 degrees, turning cloudier into the evening with a little drizzle possible later on this evening.

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4: Bournemouth have started off their Europa League campaign with a win, beating Real Sociedad in their first ever European fixture. No such joy for Celtic, though. They were beaten by Ferencváros 3-1 at home. Martin O'Neill says they were taught a lesson. In the Carabao Cup, Manchester City cruised past Norwich City 5-0. Teenager Floyd Samba got on the score sheet twice. Boss Enzo Maresca says it was a strong debut.
5: It was good. He didn't play many games as a nine. We trained the last 2-3 days. And as I said yesterday, it's very good also finishing the action. So I think it was a good game for him.
4: Sticking with football, the FA chair Debbie Hewitt has written it to FIFA president Gianni Infantino, calling for an independent review into the World Cup private investor plan. Infantino remains under pressure after three continental confederations rejected his plans to create a company to run the World Cup. And Olympic champion Kiwi Hodgkinson says she is quite literally built different. The middle distance runner found that she had two tendons when she had a hamstring tear last year ahead of the European Championships in Birmingham.
3: Wild Country. 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
1: Former MasterChef host John Tarode has said the BBC's decision to sack him from the show left him devastated. It followed an allegation that he used highly offensive racist language, which was upheld in a review looking into fellow presenter Greg Wallace, who was also fired due to alleged misconduct. In an interview with The Telegraph, Tarode said he received the news via a call from his agent while he was on holiday. And get your 10 paddles at the ready. Strictly Come Dancing returns to our screens with a brand new presenting lineup. Emma Willis, comedian Josh Widdicombe, and former professional dancer Johannes will take over from longtime hosts Tess Daly and Claudia Winkleman. Self-proclaimed Strictly mega fan Evie has been hooked since the first series ever. She says she's looking forward to the new lineup.
2: I was quite surprised. I was surprised there's going to be three, and I was surprised at the three they selected. However, I'm really excited. I think Emma Willis, I think she's going to be fantastic as a presenter.
0: Wild Country Entertainment News in a Minute.
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0: Broadcasting from the tippy top of the Flower Mound, deep in the heart of Northern Ireland, this is Wild Country, part of the iMedia Broadcasting Group. 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
1: From the Sky News Centre at 5, the head of Girl Guiding says it's vital girls' perspectives are heard in a new task force designed to tackle gender-based

0: Against Violence is bringing together women's organisations, academics and local leaders to root out harmful attitudes at work and online. Lottie Runsey is a guide near Derby and recalls what happened to her once in a science class.
1: A boy behind me threw a paper ball at me, then told me to pick it up. And then when I said no, he asked if I was on my period. I shouldn't have to threaten to report him for him not to ask intrusive questions about my body just because I refused to pick up something he threw at me.
0: Press treatment of Prince Harry and Meghan's been likened to that of what Diana went through, according to the late princess's brother. Earl Spencer's new book makes allegations against the king, which Buckingham Palace has distanced itself from. The Liberal Democrats want a Secretary of State for Civilian Readiness, arguing preparing for wars not being taken seriously enough. NATO this week urged the UK to have a credible path towards hitting defence spending goals. The government says decisions will be made in a spending review. Three people have been hurt in a stabbing outside a gay bar in Liverpool city centre. A weapon's been found. Sport now, and Manchester United are at Fulham in the last Premier League game before the international break. Live to Mike Boville at Craven Cottage.
2: Fulham 0, Manchester United 0, although I'm not sure how. Just in the last few minutes, Fulham have had a ton of chances. The latest for Josh King. He's gone close twice, so has Sander Berge and Oscar Bob. But Manchester United have hit a post through Bruno Fernandes. Fulham 0, Manchester United 0.
0: Early leaders Manchester City made it 5 wins from 5 top flight games with a 5-3 victory at home to Sunderland. Liverpool got past Bournemouth 1-0. And Rangers have retaken second place in the Scottish Premiership with a 1-0 victory at Celtic in the Old Firm derby. That's the latest. I'm Chris Milligan.
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9: Bournemouth have started off their Europa League campaign with a win, beating Real Sociedad in their first ever European fixture. No such joy for Celtic, though. They were beaten by Ferencváros 3-1 at home. Martin O'Neill says they were taught a lesson. In the Carabao Cup, Manchester City cruised past Norwich City 5-0. Teenager Floyd Samba got on the score sheet twice. Boss Enzo Maresca says it was a strong debut.
10: It was good. He didn't play many games as a nine. We tried in the last 2-3 days. And as I said yesterday, it's very good also finishing the action. So I think it was a good game for him.
9: Sticking with football, the FA chair Debbie Hewitt has written it to FIFA president Gianni Infantino, calling for an independent review into the World Cup private investor plan. Infantino remains under pressure after three continental confederations rejected his plans to create a company to run the World Cup. And Olympic champion Keely Hodgkinson says she is quite literally built different. The middle distance runner found that she had two tendons when she had a hamstring tear last year ahead of the European Championships in Birmingham.
8: Wild Country. Sport.
11: Chris Jansen.
12: 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Not me in a beer can.
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generally mostly dry afternoon across Northern Ireland, with some bright spells and highs around 15 degrees, turning cloudier into the evening with a little drizzle possible later on this evening.

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5: Bournemouth have started off their Europa League campaign with a win, beating Real Sociedad in their first ever European fixture. No such joy for Celtic, though. They were beaten by Ferencváros 3-1 at home. Martin O'Neill says they were taught a lesson. In the Carabao Cup, Manchester City cruised past Norwich City 5-0. Teenager Floyd Samba got on the score sheet twice. Boss Enzo Maresca says it was a strong debut.
6: It was good. He didn't play many games as a nine. We trained the last 2-3 days. And as I said yesterday, it's very good also finishing the action. So I think it was a good game for him.
5: Sticking with football, the FA chair Debbie Hewitt has written it to FIFA president Gianni Infantino, calling for an independent review into the World Cup private investor plan. Infantino remains under pressure after three continental confederations rejected his plans to create a company to run the World Cup. And Olympic champion Keely Hodgkinson says she is quite literally built different. The middle distance runner found that she had two tendons when she had a hamstring tear last year ahead of the European Championships in Birmingham.
4: Wild Country. Sport.
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1: Former MasterChef host John Sarode has said the BBC's decision to sack him from the show left him devastated. It followed an allegation that he used highly offensive racist language, which was upheld in a review looking into fellow presenter Greg Wallace, who was also fired due to alleged misconduct. In an interview with The Telegraph, Sarode said he received the news via a call from his agent while he was on holiday. And get your 10 paddles at the ready. Strictly Come Dancing returns to our screens with a brand new presenting lineup. Emma Willis, comedian Josh Widdicombe, and former professional dancer Johannes will take over from longtime hosts Tess Daly and Claudia Winkleman. Self-proclaimed Strictly mega fan Evie has been hooked since the first series ever. She says she's looking forward to the new lineup.
2: I was quite surprised. I was surprised there's going to be three, and I was surprised at the three they selected. However, I'm really excited. I think Emma Willis, I think she's going to be fantastic as a presenter.
0: Wild Country Entertainment News in a minute.
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mostly dry afternoon across Northern Ireland with some bright spells and highs around 15 degrees, turning cloudier into the evening with a little drizzle possible later on this evening.

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0: Broadcasting from the tippy top of the Flower Mound, deep in the heart of Northern Ireland, this is Wild Country, part of the iMedia Broadcasting Group. 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
1: From the Sky News Centre at 6, Princess Diana's brothers repeated an allegation made in his new book that the then Prince Charles said his sister would be forgotten soon enough following her death in 1997.
2: I'm not sure I can say exactly what went through my mind, but I really was so stunned. And I just, after a stunned silence, I said, "I cannot believe you just said that." And I hung up on him.
1: Speaking to the BBC, Earl Spencer says it followed what he calls a rant about her funeral. He claims to know more about the king he's chosen not to include. Buckingham Palace previously said grief can colour memory in ways others don't recognise. The head of Girl Guiding says she welcomes the opportunity to bring girls' experience and perspectives into the discussion with the government around tackling gender-based violence. A national task force has been launched. Police have made a second murder arrest after the remains of a woman were found 7 years after disappearing. Bones were discovered in an area of shrubland in Feltham in West London in August after a wildfire the previous week.

0: Ed Sheeran says mistakes were made after Macklemore was dropped from the British Stars World Tour, prompting his band and support acts to quit in solidarity. The rapper had made comments in support of Palestine. In sport, Manchester United are aiming to avoid a third straight defeat in all competitions as they take on Fulham in the Premier League. Mike Bovell's at Craven Cottage.
1: Well, it's not going to plan. Fulham 1, Manchester United 0. An own goal by Lisandro Martinez on 63 minutes. And Manchester United now have less than 15 minutes plus stoppage time to try and get back into this match. Fulham 1, Manchester United 0.
0: Elsewhere, leaders Manchester City made it 5 wins from 5 in the top flight by beating Sunderland 5-3. Liverpool 1, 1-0 at Bournemouth. And Celtic have suffered 3 straight defeats in all competitions after losing 1-0 at home to Rangers in the Scottish Premiership. That's the latest.
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1: Former MasterChef host John Sarode has said the BBC's decision to sack him from the show left him devastated. It followed an allegation that he used highly offensive racist language, which was upheld in a review looking into fellow presenter Greg Wallace, who was also fired due to alleged misconduct. In an interview with The Telegraph, Sarode said he received the news via a call from his agent while he was on holiday. And get your 10 paddles at the ready. Strictly Come Dancing returns to our screens with a brand new presenting lineup. Emma Willis, comedian Josh Widdicombe, and former professional dancer Johannes will take over from longtime hosts Tess Daly and Claudia Winkleman. Self-proclaimed Strictly mega fan Evie has been hooked since the first series ever. She says she's looking forward to the new lineup.
2: I was quite surprised. I was surprised there's going to be three, and I was surprised at the three they selected. However, I'm really, really excited. I think Emma Willis, I think she's going to be fantastic as a presenter.
0: Wild Country Entertainment News in a minute.

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1: Former MasterChef host John Sarode has said the BBC's decision to sack him from the show left him devastated. It followed an allegation that he used highly offensive racist language, which was upheld in a review looking into fellow presenter Greg Wallace, who was also fired due to alleged misconduct. In an interview with The Telegraph, Sarode said he received the news via a call from his agent while he was on holiday. And get your 10 paddles at the ready, as Strictly Come Dancing returns to our screens with a brand new presenting lineup. Emma Willis, comedian Josh Widdicombe, and former professional dancer Johannes will take over from longtime hosts Tess Daly and Chloe Winkleman. Self-proclaimed Strictly mega fan Evie has been hooked since the first series ever. She says she's looking forward to the new lineup.
2: I was quite surprised. I was surprised there's going to be three, and I was surprised at the three they selected. However, I'm really excited. I think Emma Willis, I think she's going to be fantastic as a presenter.
0: Wild Country Entertainment News in a Minute.

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0: broadcasting from the tippy top of the Flower Mound, deep in the heart of Northern Ireland. 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
1: From the Sky News Centre at 8, Princess Diana's brothers denied making threats in claiming there's more he could have included in his new book about the king, but chose not to. Old Spencer repeated allegations from it in a TV interview, including the then Prince Charles said his sister would soon be forgotten following her death. He says he had a duty to write the memoir. Jenny Bond's a former royal correspondent.
2: A lot of people have accused him of just profiteering here, and he said that's the last thing on his mind, and so we must believe him on that. I think one way he could help us believe him completely is perhaps if he donated all the profits from the book to Diana's charity.
1: Buckingham Palace previously said grief can cloud reason. A new national task force is being set up to tackle hatred and abuse towards women. It'll bring together different groups, experts and councils, with the Equalities Minister saying tackling misogyny should be everyone's responsibility. Germany's chancellor has described the state election result as a disaster, but has promised to stay in office. Exit polls suggest Friedrich Merz's Christian Democratic Union got 5% of the vote in one area, with heavy losses expected too in Berlin. Drivers have been warned to avoid an area of Glasgow because of a building fire. Firefighters were called to Paisley Road West near Cessnock at around 5:45 this evening. Sport: a Manchester United rescued a 1-1 draw at Fulham in the Premier League to avoid a third straight defeat in all competitions. Mateus Cunha scored in the 89th minute for the visitors. Boss Michael Carrick was impressed with how they responded to going behind to an own goal.
3: The boys could have thought, you know, it's one of those days and it's gone against us, but I really liked the reaction. The way we finished the game and come back into the game, would be easy for that game to go in another direction. So we nearly won it at the end.
1: Early leaders Manchester City got past Sunderland 5-3 to maintain their winning start. Liverpool won 1-0 at Bournemouth. And Rangers got a 1-0 win at Celtic to move 2 points off the top of the Scottish Premiership. That's the latest.
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9: Bournemouth have started off their Europa League campaign with a win, beating Real Sociedad in their first ever European fixture. No such joy for Celtic, though. They were beaten by Ferencváros 3-1 at home. Martin O'Neill says they were taught a lesson. In the Carabao Cup, Manchester City cruised past Norwich City 5-0. Teenager Floyd Samba got on the score sheet twice. Boss Enzo Maresca says it was a strong debut.
10: It was good. He didn't play many games as a nine. We trained the last 2-3 days. And as I said yesterday, it's very good also finishing the action. So I think it was a good game for him.
9: Sticking with football, the FA Chair Debbie Hewitt has written it to FIFA President Gianni.

0: Infantino calling for an independent review into the World Cup private investor plan. Infantino remains under pressure after three continental confederations rejected his plans to create a company to run the World Cup. And Olympic champion Keely Hodgkinson says she is quite literally built different. The middle distance runner found that she had two tendons when she had a hamstring tear last year ahead of the European Championships in Birmingham.
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2: Chris Jansen.
3: 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Not with me and a beer can.
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If you'd like a request or dedication, why not get in touch with us? 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

A mostly dry afternoon across Northern Ireland with some bright spells and highs around 15 degrees, turning cloudier into the evening with a little drizzle possible later on this evening.

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5: Bournemouth have started off their Europa League campaign with a win, beating Real Sociedad in their first ever European fixture. No such joy for Celtic, though. They were beaten by Ferencváros 3-1 at home. Martin O'Neill says they were taught a lesson. In the Carabao Cup, Manchester City cruised past Norwich City 5-0. Teenager Floyd Samba got on the score sheet twice. Boss Enzo Maresca says it was a strong debut.
6: It was good. He didn't play many games as a nine. We trained the last 2-3 days. And as I said yesterday, it's very good also finishing the action. So I think it was a good game for him.
5: Sticking with football, the FA chair Debbie Hewitt has written it to FIFA president Gianni Infantino, calling for an independent review into the World Cup private investor plan. Infantino remains under pressure after three continental confederations rejected his plans to create a company to run the World Cup. And Olympic champion Keely Hodgkinson says she is quite literally built different. The middle distance runner found that she had two tendons when she had a hamstring tear last year ahead of the European Championships in Birmingham.
4: Wild Country. 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
1: Former MasterChef host John Sarode has said the BBC's decision to sack him from the show left him devastated. It followed an allegation that he used highly offensive racist language, which was upheld in a review looking into fellow presenter Greg Wallace, who was also fired due to alleged misconduct. In an interview with The Telegraph, Sarode said he received the news via a call from his agent while he was on holiday. And get your 10 paddles at the ready. Strictly Come Dancing returns to our screens with a brand new presenting lineup. Emma Willis, comedian Josh Widdicombe, and former professional dancer Johannes will take over from longtime hosts Tess Daly and Chloe Winkleman. Self-proclaimed Strictly mega fan Evie has been hooked since the first series ever. She says she's looking forward to the new lineup.
2: I was quite surprised. I was surprised there's going to be three, and I was surprised at the three they selected. However, I'm really, really excited. I think Emma Willis, I think she's going to be fantastic as a presenter.
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A mostly dry afternoon across Northern Ireland with some bright spells and highs around 15 degrees. Turning cloudier into the evening with a little drizzle possible later on this evening.

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0: Broadcasting from the tippy top of the Flower Mound, deep in the heart of Northern Ireland. 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
1: From the Sky News Centre at 9, Princess Diana's brothers repeated an allegation made in his new book that the then Prince Charles said his sister would be forgotten soon enough following her death in 1997.
2: I'm not sure I can say exactly what went through my mind, but I really was so stunned. And I just, after a stunned silence, I said, I cannot believe you just said that. And I hung up on him.
1: Speaking to the BBC, Earl Spencer says it followed what he calls a rant about her funeral. He claims to know more about the king he's chosen not to include. Buckingham Palace previously said grief can colour memory in ways others don't recognise. The head of Girl Guiding says she welcomes the opportunity to bring girls' experience and perspectives into discussion with the government around tackling gender-based violence. A national task force has been launched. Ed Sheeran's admitted mistakes and says he thought about not performing anymore after rapper Macklemore was kicked off his tour. A US venue was unhappy at the Support Act's pro-Palestine messaging on stage. Polls have closed in Russia's first parliamentary election since the invasion of Ukraine in 2022. An exit poll reported by state media is projecting a convincing win for the Kremlin-backed United Russia Party with 49.4% of the vote. Sport and Manchester United's 1-1 Premier League draw at Fulham saw them escape defeat with a deflected last-gasp Mateus Cunha equaliser. But former captain and pundit Gary Neville has condemned the worst 10 minutes he's ever seen from a United side. He says he was stunned at how they started the match at Craven Cottage.
3: They were absolutely mannequins. I've never seen a Manchester United team for 15 minutes walk around out of possession as much as that. Fulham had 46 passes in the first couple of minutes of the game to get a chance. 46 passes Fulham against Manchester United.
1: Manchester City topped the table by 3 points after a fifth straight league win, 5-3 over Sunderland. Liverpool got a 1-0 victory at Bournemouth to move sixth. And Celtic have suffered three straight defeats in all competitions after losing 1-0 at home to Rangers in the Scottish Premiership. That's the latest. I'm Chris Milligan.
0: The country giant, Chris Young.
4: And I'll love you till the last one dies.
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1: I know these roads. Up and on them for years.
2: I'm a better driver than most.
1: Nothing will ever happen to me.
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1: It's the drivers.
2: It's the pedestrians.
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3: Pedestrians will continue to be killed on our roads if we ignore the need to look out for each other while walking or driving. 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
4: Former MasterChef host John Tarode has said the BBC's decision to sack him from the show left him devastated. It followed an allegation that he used highly offensive racist language, which was upheld in a review looking into fellow presenter Greg Wallace, who was also fired due to alleged misconduct. In an interview with The Telegraph, Tarode said he received the news via a call from his agent while he was on holiday. And get your 10 paddles at the ready. Strictly Come Dancing returns to our screens with a brand new presenting lineup. Emma Willis, comedian Josh Widdicombe, and former professional dancer Johannes will take over from longtime hosts Tess Daly and Chloe Winkleman. Self-proclaimed Strictly mega fan Evie has been hooked since the first series ever. She says she's looking forward to the new lineup.
5: I was quite surprised. I was surprised there's going to be three, and I was surprised at the three they selected. However, I'm really, really excited. I think Emma Willis, I think she's going to be fantastic as a presenter.
0: Wild Country Entertainment News in a minute.
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0: Deep in it country, wild country, national news.
1: From the Sky News Centre at 10, Princess Diana's brother says as an uncle whose sister died in preventable circumstances, he worries about Prince Harry not having police protection. The Duke and Duchess of Sussex lost taxpayer-funded security when they stepped down as working royals in 2020. It's being looked at again now they've moved back to the UK. Our royal correspondent Laura Bundocks listened to an interview Earl Spencer's given ahead of the release of his new book.
2: The Earl said, "I would say personally, I really has worries about fifth in line to the throne who served with the military. He'd be worried about him not having security, and he said, I would veer towards protection there." Now obviously the Earl has no influence when it comes to these decisions, but it's an interesting intervention.
1: The head of Girl Guiding says it's vital girls' experiences form part of any decision to tackle gender-based violence as a new task force is set up. It will look at harmful attitudes within workplaces and online. Police have made a second murder arrest after a woman's remains were found 7 years after disappearing. Bones were discovered in an area of shrubland in Feltham in West London in August after a wildfire the previous week. Three people have been hurt in a stabbing outside a gay bar in Liverpool city centre. A weapon's been found. Rangers cut the gap on Scottish Premiership leaders Celtic to 2 points with a 1-0 win at their Old Firm rivals. It's the second derby victory in 8 days for Derek McInnes's men, who came out on top in last Sunday's League Cup quarter-final.
3: It's not easy coming here, or the circumstances you're under and what you face. We knew we would have to overcome a Celtic team who are a bit wounded at the minute, and coming here and winning has nae been par for the course for them for a long time, but I thought we played with a lot of confidence.
1: Manchester City leads the Premier League by 3 points thanks to a 5-3 victory over Sunderland. Liverpool are sixth after a 1-0 win at Bournemouth, and Manchester United sit 12th after equalising late in a 1-1 draw at Fulham.
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0: said, "I don't even know why you're here. You should be back at school with the other girls."
1: The Liberal Democrats want to see Andy Burnham step up active preparations for war. Its defence spokesperson thinks the UK urgently needs a network of volunteers it can call upon in the event of an attack. Germany's Chancellor has described a state election result as a disaster but has promised to stay in office. Exit polls suggest Friedrich Merz's party got 5% of the vote in one area. In sport, Manchester United rescued a 1-1 draw at Fulham in the Premier League to avoid a third straight defeat in all competitions. Mateus Cunha scored in the 89th minute for the visitors. Boss Michael Carrick was impressed with how they responded to going behind to an own goal.
2: The boys could have thought, you know, it's one of those days and it's gone against us, but I really liked the reaction. The way we finished the game and come back into the game would be easy for that game to go in another direction. So we nearly won it at the end.
1: Early leaders Manchester City got past Sunderland 5-3 to maintain their winning start. Liverpool boss Andoni Iraola got a 1-0 victory on his return to Bournemouth. And Rangers were 1-0 winners at rival Celtic in the Scottish Premiership. They're now 2 points behind the leaders. That's the...
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0: was on the outskirts of a little southern town, trying to reach my destination before the sun went down. The old CB was a blaring away on Channel 19 when there came a little boy's voice on the radio line. He said, "Breaker 19, is anyone there? Come on back, truckers, and talk to Teddy Bear." Well, I keyed the mic and I said, "You got it, Teddy Bear." And the little boy's voice come back on the air. "Appreciate the break. Who we got on that end?" I told him my handle and then he began. "Now, I'm not supposed to bother you fellas out there. Mama says you're busy and for me to stay off the air. But you see, I get lonely and it helps to talk. 'Cause that's about all I can do. I'm crippled and I can't walk." Well, I came back and told him to fire up that mic. And I'd talk to him as long as he liked. "This was my dad's radio," little boy said, "but I guess it's mine and mom's now, 'cause dad's dead. Dad had a wreck about a month ago, and he was trying to get home in a blinding snow. Mom has to work now to make ends meet, and I'm not much help with these two crippled feet. She says not to worry, though. We'll make it all right. But I hear her crying sometimes late at night. You know, there's one thing that I want more than anything else to see. Oh, you guys are too busy to bother with me. But you see, my dad used to take me for rides when he was home. But I guess that's all over now since my daddy's gone. Not one breaker came back on that old CB as a little cripple boy talked with me. I tried hard to swallow a lump that just wouldn't stay down as I thought about my boy back in Greenville Town. Dad was gonna take Mom and me with him later on this year. Why, I remember him saying, "Someday this old truck will be yours, Teddy Bear." But I know I'll never ride an 18-wheeler again. But this old base will keep me in touch with my trucker friends. Teddy Bear's gonna back on out now and leave you alone, 'cause it's about time for Mom to come home. But you give me a shout when you're passing through, and I'll sure be happy to come back to you." Well, I came back and I said, "Before you go, 1010, what's your home 20, little CB friend?" Well, he gave me his address, and I didn't once hesitate, 'cause this hot load of freight is just gonna have to wait. I turned that truck around on a dime and headed straight for Jackson Street, 229. Well, as I rounded the corner, I got a heck of a shock. 18-wheelers were lined up for three city blocks. Well, I guess every trucker for miles around had caught Teddy Bear's call. And that little crippled boy was having a ball. For as fast as one driver would carry him in, another would carry him back to his truck and they'd take off again. Well, you better believe I took my turn of riding Teddy Bear. And then I carried him back in and put him down in his chair. And, buddy, if I never live to see happiness again, I want you to know that I saw it that day in the face of that little man. We took up a collection for him before his mama got home. And each driver said goodbye, and then they were all gone. He shook my hand with a mile-long grin and said, "So long, trucker. I'll catch you again." Well, I hit that interstate with tears in my eyes, and I turned the radio on and got another surprise. "Breaker 19," came this voice on the air. "Just one word of thanks from Mama Teddy Bear. We wish each and every one a special prayer for you, 'cause you just made my little boy's dream come true. I'll sign off now before I start to cry. May God ride with you. 10-4. Goodbye."
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3: Go placidly amid the noise and haste, and remember what peace there may be in silence. As far as possible without surrender, be on good terms with all persons. Speak your truth quietly and clearly, and listen to others, even the dull and ignorant. They too have their story. Avoid loud and aggressive persons. They are vexations to the spirit. If you compare yourself with others, you may become vain and bitter, for always there will be greater and lesser persons than

Enjoy your achievements as well as your plans. Keep interested in your own career. However humble, it is a real possession in the changing fortunes of time. Exercise caution in your business affairs, for the world is full of trickery. But let this not blind you to what virtue there is. Many persons strive for high ideals, and everywhere life is full of heroism. Be yourself. Especially do not feign affection. Neither be cynical about love. For in the face of all aridity and disenchantment, it is as perennial as the grass. Take kindly the counsel of the years, gracefully surrendering the things of youth. Nurture strength of spirit to shield you in sudden misfortune, but do not distress yourself with imaginings. Many fears are born of fatigue and loneliness. Beyond a wholesome discipline, be gentle with yourself.

Therefore, be at peace with God, whatever you conceive him to be, and whatever your labors and aspirations in the noisy confusion of life, keep peace with your soul. With all its sham, drudgery, and broken dreams, it is still a beautiful world. 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

0: Broadcasting from the tippy top of the Flower Mound, deep in the heart of Northern Ireland. 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
1: From the Sky News Centre at midnight, Princess Diana's brothers denied making threats in claiming there's more he could have included in his new book about the King, but chose not to. Earl Spencer repeated allegations from it in a TV interview, including the then Prince Charles saying his sister would soon be forgotten following her death. He says he had a duty to write the memoir. Jenny Bonds, a former royal correspondent.
2: A lot of people have accused him of just profiteering here, and he said that's the last thing on his mind, and so we must believe him on that. I think one way he could help us believe him completely is perhaps he donated all the profits from the book to Diana's charity.
1: Buckingham Palace previously said grief can cloud reason. A new national task force is being set

0: Fulham had 46 passes in the first couple of minutes of the game to get a chance. 46 passes, Fulham against Manchester United.
1: Manchester City topped the table by 3 points after a fifth straight league win, 5-3 over Sunderland, and Celtic have suffered 3 straight defeats in all competitions. It's after losing 1-0 at home to Rangers in the Scottish Premiership.
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country. 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This is your local number one. Wild Country, the fresh country mix for Northern Ireland.

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